0: Truth for Life right now in 2026 and beyond. In this episode, Dr. Youssef looks at God's desire to bless those who offer praise. He's calling this life-changing message, A Giving Heart.
1: As I bring this series of messages to an end, I'll bring it to a close today. As I bring it to a close, this last message is going to be a challenging message. Not to all of you, I know, but to some. But before I get there, I want to recap what we have been seeing throughout the series of messages. We have been seeing how God's blessings, God's peace, God's joy always follows a praise-filled life. Here is a principle that you must never forget. Blessings follow praise. Would you say that with me? Blessings follow praise. Blessings always follow praise. But I want to be very clear. While God does respond with blessings to the praise-filled life, His blessings are only the byproduct. Did you get that? It's the byproduct of the praise-filled life. But there's more that I want to emphasize, at least one more thing. Our Heavenly Father is not motivated to bless us just because we utter some words that we know He likes to hear. But rather, our Heavenly Father is motivated to bless us because praise and thanksgiving places us in the posture of receiving more of His blessings. Let me illustrate this from a Semitic language's point of view. When Psalm 103 said, "Bless the Lord, O my soul, and all that is within me, bless His holy name." The root word for that word, "bless the Lord," baraka, in the Semitic languages, bless, baraka, it has its root in kneeling. And it comes from the fact that in the Middle East, a camel has to kneel all the way down on all four in order that he may receive the goodies. The camel is very tall. You can't dump the stuff on the camel unless he kneels. So the two words are interconnected. As you kneel in praise, you get the blessing. Think about this. Think about this with me. The same word blessing as kneeling. When you want God's baraka, you have to barak on your knees. Question, how do we bless God? How do we bless God? If we bless the name of God only in words, no, with the totality of our being. We bless God by submitting to Him in every area of our life. We bless God by pouring out our love on Him and on others. And when that happens, you can be assured of the fact that God will say to you, keep on pouring it, then I'm going to keep pouring more on you. As you pour it out, I'll pour it in. As you pour it out, I'll pour it in.

Maranatha, friends, the Lord is coming. Malachi 4:1-2. For behold, the day cometh that shall burn as an oven, and all the proud, yea, and all that do wickedly shall be stubble. And the day that cometh shall burn them up, saith the Lord of hosts, that it shall leave them neither root nor branch. But unto you that fear my name shall the Son of Righteousness arise with healing in his wings. And ye shall go forth, and grow up as calves of the stall. The judgment day of God is coming. In that great day of the Lord, all evildoers are described as stubble, the leftover stalks after a field has been reaped, worthless growth, good for nothing but the fire. But there is hope. The day of the Lord does not need to be a day of fear and trembling. Those who fear the Lord, who worship him, who have placed their trust in the Lamb of God, they can look forward to this day with rejoicing. We who fear the Lord will experience the healing of the Son of Righteousness, Jesus Christ. We will go forward in peace and rest, enjoying the wonderful mercy of God's perfect kingdom. Are you able to look forward to the great day of the Lord? Or is it still a day of fear and danger for you? I urge you to repent, to come to the cross of Christ and find your safety. You are listening to Prophecy for Today. I'm William Steves. Today's letter comes from New York. Our listener writes, "You are doing a great job. Keep it up. Time is definitely running out, and the rapture is near. Thank you for your gracious encouragement. We likewise long for the soon coming of our Christ." The August edition of the Gospel Standard is available upon request. We here at the People's Gospel Hour would be blessed to hear from you. 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

0: we're back with another new episode of Made in Manitoba with a return visit from country music singer-songwriter Bobby Dove. The Montreal-born performer pays tribute to the golden age of honky tonk while crafting original, emotionally charged songs. Emotions and experiences over the last number of years play a big part in Bobby's new album, Fortune Teller, which came out in April. The majority of the songs were written between 2021 and 2024, with the album recorded about 2 years ago and just released this past spring. It's been 5 years since Bobby last joined us for Made in Manitoba to talk about their previous album, and that will be the starting point for our conversation as we explore the themes and inspiration that make up Fortune Teller. Currently calling rural Manitoba home, we're excited to have Bobby Dove back, and we hope you enjoy their, at times, old-time country-feeling sound. This is Made in Manitoba, and we get started after this.
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every song. Well, I got some wings to fly and I got some knees to crawl. Have my heart to pick up every time you call.

It's been about 5 years, if my math serves me correctly, since your last album, Hopeless yes. Romantic. I wanted to start our conversation about the new album, Fortune Teller, with this question of, like, are the songs on Fortune Teller, were they written during that time? Or are these some songs that you've had, you know, prior to?

0: That was the song Somewhere in the Middle of Nowhere from Bobby Dove, who is back on Made in Manitoba for the first time in about 5 years. Their latest album, Fortune Teller, is out now, and we're catching up with Bobby on how it came together. After the break, we'll get into the stories behind several of the songs on the album, including the one we just heard, as well as two more, Leaving Manitoba, and another titled Salem, which Bobby wrote after the passing of a beloved pet. This is Made in Manitoba with Bobby Dove and music from the new album Fortune Teller. More to come after this.
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said, Daddy, I wish I could drive that big old truck just like you. You can stay up as late as you want, watch TV all night long, nobody telling you what to do.

0: I'm Chris Sumner, and good morning to you. It's Tuesday, August 11th, and even though gas prices have dropped recently across much of the province, generally speaking, the price of the pump still way higher than it was earlier this year, and that price, at least according to a recent CAA Manitoba survey, changing our summer vacation plans for many families. We'll hear more from spokesperson Ewald Friesen in about 10 minutes. 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
2: Looking at a mix of sun and cloud today, 30% chance of showers with a risk of thunderstorm. I'm Alexander Peters, and Winnipeg-based company Blossoms Senior Care has opened up a new office in Brandon to extend services for seniors to those who

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1: 30 growing seasons, 30 springs of potential, 30 harvests of proof, 30 chances to settle, but never doing it. 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

0: Rick Foster in the suite by and by on Tuesday's morning show. I'm Chris Sumner, and looking ahead later this week, could see accumulating rainfall across portions of southern Manitoba. Essentially, our next upper-level low coming in off the BC coast and then making its way eastward across the prairies. Now, the current forecast models are suggesting the heaviest rainfall will most likely stay in parts of BC and southern Alberta and then tapering off as you move eastward. So right now, we're not looking at a lot of rainfall for southern Manitoba, but our gauges come Saturday morning could have some measurements that our rain watchers may want to send in. We'll take a look at the weather details after this.
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2: Looking at a mix of sun and cloud today. 30% chance of showers, risk of a thunderstorm. High of 24 degrees, humidex 27, UV index of 7. Tonight, partly cloudy. 30% chance of showers with risk of a thunderstorm, low of 12. Wednesday, cloudy. 60% chance of showers, high of 22, humidex 25. Thursday, a mix of sun and cloud, high of 23. Currently in Melitta, Boisvain and Killarney, it is 8 degrees, 9 degrees in Pilot Mound, Brandon and Souris. Winds are coming in from the west and northwest at 3 kilometers per hour, with a relative humidity of 96%. Your real-time radar and local weather are waiting for you on Discover Westman.
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0: Vernon Indoor Rodeo and Wild West Days kicks off on Thursday. I'll give you an idea of what that first day is going to look like. Of course, a pancake breakfast is a part of the day. We'll do that rundown in 15 minutes. Right now, 10 o'clock.
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0: Born to Be With You, that's Anne Murray. Before that, Chicago, Here in My Heart. Well, a very big surprise for us yesterday when one of you dropped by our studio with quite the treasure trove of things from our past. For many, many years, we issued an annual wall calendar featuring photos of our entire on-air and announcer team. Over the years, some of those have made their way back to us as people have found them, but rarely have we had multiple years worth of these calendars show up in one batch. Well, that's what happened yesterday when one loyal listener stopped by with 7 years of calendars, 1982 through 1987. They had been stored in this person's home for decades, and they were doing some cleanup and very nicely thought of bringing those back to us. The names and photos on the calendars, who's who from our past? Jim McSweeney, Ollie Penner, Ron James, Gladys Weeb, Al Friesen, Harry Siemens, Harve Kraker, Terry Klippenstein, and Barry Lamb, just to name a few. Now, what makes these calendars particularly special is how good a shape they are in. Even though they are 40 to 45 years old, especially the photos section of each, which is located at the top of the calendars, which means we'll be able to scan those and add those respective pictures of those folks who spent time with you here on the radio to our growing archive. Now, unfortunately, I did not get a chance to get this person's name while they were chatting with me, but I expect you are listening right now. So thank you for coming in and sharing those calendars with us.
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0: Birthday book time on this Tuesday morning. It's August 11th. We say happy birthday to Junior Brake, Cindy Reeve, Lorraine Reimer, and Jordan Smith. And to all of you also celebrating today, happy birthday.

Music from Prairie Oyster Canadian Sunrise, which, by the way, was around 6:17 a.m. this morning across much of southern Manitoba. The Wilkinsons before that, 26 Cents, and Steve Warner, Precious Things. Well, it's Tuesday, August 11th. Today, the final day of the dog days of summer, historically considered the hottest and most humid period of the summer, also coinciding with the period of time when ancient sky watchers noted the brightest star in the summer sky, Sirius, or the dog star rising with the sun. Now, a little closer to today, we'll be able to see Sirius in our pre-dawn sky, but that won't be until toward the fall. So with all this dog days talk, what's left

the bed, stack the chairs up, folded your nightgowns neatly in a case. John said he'd drive, then put his hand on my cheek and wiped a tear from the side of my face.

Heavenly Gain from the Chuck Wagon Gang at the halfway point of our 3 o'clock Inspirational Music Hour. Second one of the week on this Tuesday, August 11th. My name is Zach Dream.

0: showers continuing Saturday with a high of 22. Sunday, mix of sun and cloud, a high of 23. Stay one step ahead of the weather with a forecast on your Discover Westman app and discoverwestman.com.
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And be sure that that psychologist or psychiatrist really, really does know the Lord Jesus and really is able to give you direction so that you can work your way through it. And I say to you, God bless you for every hour you spend finding your way out of the hole that you have been in for whatever reason. I don't know that I would have been as mature enough earlier in my life to do this, but I think at the end of hearing Job, as he's crushed with his head in his hands and probably pouring out tears, I could not have restrained walking over and throwing my arms around him and telling him how much I love him

0: Maybe you're looking for, so we have no leads at all yet, but we did hear that there was somebody standing over here. That's a person of interest to us. We want to be able to interview that person. So it can sometimes be a witness, but it just means that it's somebody who is another domino that's important to tip over in a series of dominoes leading to an arrest.
1: Yeah.